I'll say again, never again. And institutions will groan as they stumble to the occasion. Measures will be taken that look good on paper, but only as good as the goodwill that enables them.

somewhere will mark a frozen conflict or a peace treaty. Teams of builders will gather for a whirlwind of demolition, repair, and reconstruction. All colors will be allowed except red. Red will be banned. We'll pray for the curtailed and memorialize massacre sites and battlegrounds with inscriptions like "Glory to our martyrs" and "Their sacrifice was not in vain." Each other again about football and fashion. Hatred will be a stain to be scrubbed away. There will be victory parades with victors parading their competence. Drawn out days of reckoning and impossible demands on historians. We'll say again, never again. And institutions will groan as they stumble to the occasion. Measures will be taken that look good